0: Or 816 traffic. Mm-hmm. 600 block of 7th Avenue South. Queen William King 023 QWK 023. 600 block 7th South.
1: 600 block 7th South.
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0: 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It sounds like it's going to be possibly an assault attached to it, too. You can send an area perfect.
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1: Good.
0: Yeah, Citizens First on Lincoln Way with a mini bike with no plates or nothing on it.
1: Copy, Citizens First, Lincoln Way.

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1: You're on ambulance, my physician. Got a request to have this guy checked out. He got punched in the face.
0: Copy.
1: Can you copy information, MDOB, read through Iowa?
0: Go ahead.
1: Last name, Roy Ocean Robert George Mary Adam Nora. First name, Charles Adam Robert Sam Ocean Nora. Middle initial, R. Robert. Date of birth, 3/11/10. March 11, 2010. We're leaving out through Iowa.

Ambulance 3, you're needed to the intersection of 23rd Avenue North and McKinley Street, 23rd Avenue North and McKinley Street for an assault victim punched in the face. Officers are on scene. Officer, come out 1934.

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0: 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She's my unit CIC.
1: 10-4, can you give her a call, see if she's able to swing down here?
0: Gabby.
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0: Right away, 1027. For Adam, Adam 7260. 974 AA 7260. Lake Mather, Iowa. Just Adam, I don't need it back.
1: Copy. Yeah.

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1: Good.
0: Assigning you a criminal mischief.
1: Copy, I see it. Last night, you decided to.
0: Copy.
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0: Great Chevy Avalanche to Tammy Bunnell, 331 2nd Avenue North, expired 426. Can I get a CIC?
1: Copy, thank you. I'm going to be traffic with that vehicle in the one of Summer's block of South 3rd Street. We're going to be... on the intersection of 1st Ave and 3rd Street.
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1: 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Last
0: 12 names in CIC. Copy, thank you.
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0: Well, wow, Sanders on 42.
1: Good.
0: I'm 10-2. But can you add, I ran a driver out of New York. Can you just add her as my driver? I attempted to do so, and it wants to add a SoundX instead of the person I ran.
1: Yes, I will add her.

0: results. For that call on 536 7th Ave, did they say which direction he was headed?
1: Last seen westbound 7th Avenue South towards Bluff. However, it was a 30-minute time delay.
0: Copy.

0: Hold on, ready?
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0: Last name's going to be Edwards. First name's going to be Madison, Mary, Adam, David, Ida, Sam, Ocean, Nora. Middle initial L's in Lincoln. 2008, 11/25. 08, 11/25. We'd like female throw.
1: Madison's now with a YO restriction from last 12, negative CIC.
0: Yeah, I'm probably going to be a passenger.
1: Okay.

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1: 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Just advise when he gets something on 360.
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1: 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I can call you here in a second.

0: I'm not signing you a fire service call. Company 2 is requesting an officer to back them out of that illegal burn where the person burning was reported to be intoxicated.
1: Well, I'm coming to. We'll be en route 1537 25th Avenue South for a possible illegal order.
2: Copy.

0: Los Angeles 25th Avenue. 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
0: Officer, disregard.
1: 10-4.

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0: 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I see you're in the area of that reckless driver. They're passing the South 40th Street westbound now.
1: Thank you. 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
0: Yes, we will.

0: County units attempt to locate reckless driver last seen westbound Highway 30 passing the South Fulvia streets coming out of Glenmore. Two cars racing, one silver sedan, one dark colored sedan. Again, westbound Highway 30 passing South Fulvia streets coming out of Glenmore.
1: So you want to copy?

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1: 24, Billy.
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0: 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Can you sign me to that reckless driver call, and I'll be in the area on 30.
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0: Got it.

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1: 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Got it.

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1: Delta Black Highway 30, New York, Mary Edward X-ray 7278, repeating MEX 7278, New York, 1000 Black Highway 30.
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0: 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You're on the 536, aren't you?
1: 711 South 6th Street, sir.
0: That works.

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0: Our number

0: 540 Adam Tom 2223. 540 AT 2223. My white male through Iowa. I don't need it back. Just added.
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1: Can you repeat your traffic?
0: 777, same traffic. Austin 808, I was advising 77 I are on foot at the skate park.
1: Copy.

0: I'm going to assign you to this disturbance, 2904 North 4th Street. It'll be two residences to the east of that address. Yellow and white house color. I can hear people arguing. Heard someone say something about a 1032. 777, are you available, or 812?
1: 77 just cleared. I'll be in route.
0: Kelly.
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0: King Paul Zebra, 553, KPZ, 553.
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0: 10-4.
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0: There's 7-1 over to units in Northwest.

0: 9-3-2-Travis. We had 22nd place in Iowa Ave, Iowa 28, Robert Ida, Ocean Sam, 77, repeating, Robert Ida, Ocean Sam, 77, 22nd place in Iowa Ave.
1: 22nd place, Iowa Ave. Eastbound on Main Avenue from North 3rd Street. It'll be a white Ford Fusion registered to a subject with a local 29.

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0: From Zebra 8836. Yeah. 892 8836. Your wife came up right.

She is out of flow, name is Jesse. City units attempt to locate flock alert. Last seen eastbound on Main Avenue from North 3rd Street. It's going to be a white Ford Fusion, license plate Henry Edward Boy, 469, HEB 469, registered to a female subject for local 49.

0: 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Another 777.
1: 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It's going to be a Lori fountain.
0: Yeah, with her, I'm going to be at the church on Third Street.
1: In your feet.
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1: 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I'm having radio issues.
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1: Negative.
0: Copy. Washer A08, I'll be able to intercept the Baptist Church.
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0: Females requesting an ambulance for rib pain stemming from a physical altercation. We have a 59-year-old female.
1: Copy.

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Again, First Baptist

0: 546-3973, D-David. 546-973, D-David, Illinois truck. Just add it, please.
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0: 7:20. I'm not getting that flight to come back to Illinois.
1: And four. D David was smaller than the numerals, if that matters.
0: Copy. I'll see what I can do.

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0: Los Angeles, for you in route to Mercy. 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
1: Chevy.
0: Log 1 in custody, and I'll be following Clinton Fire up to Mercy. You can clear my alarms.
1: Chevy.
2: Pretty good traffic.
1: Go ahead.
2: Bill Creek, 2nd Avenue South, Illinois 28. Union, Mary, Boy, Young, Edward. Repeating, Union, Mary, Boy, Young, Edward. 2nd Avenue South, Mill Creek.
1: Hey, go ahead.
0: I'll be clear from this call. You can stack that follow-up again, hopefully 3rd time's a charm.
1: Copy.
0: Wall Center 777.
1: Go ahead.
0: Can you please pull me back out at 654?
1: Yeah, I'm working on it.

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1: Go ahead.
0: 243, Adam Paul, 0145, and just add it.
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0: 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I don't believe my partner didn't quite get the run number situation figured out.
1: Anybody else three copies?

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2: 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I may have ordered my assault, please.
1: Copy 2815.

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0: Yeah, 400 block.
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Well, sir, 31. I have a name to add to my call by name and date of birth. Last name will be Lanehoff. That's Lincoln, Edward, Henry, Nora, Henry, Ocean, Frank, Frank. First name's Courtney, Charles, Ocean, Union, Robert, Tom, Nora, Edward, Young. Middle initials, Adam. Date of birth. Date of birth is 2007, 10/20.

0: Anyone? I also have a Illinois plate when you're ready. Frank Queen 96656. That was Frank Queen 96656.
1: Was that DL through Iowa or Illinois?
0: I apologize. That's through Illinois. It should be for a white GMC.
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701, Xander is valid through Iowa. The YM restriction last 12 showing a citation for speed and a warning for failure to display registration plate. Copy.

the white male, approximately 5'7", 120 pounds, curly blonde hair, unknown last worn clothing. He's got tattoos on his left chest, left and right forearms, and one of his hands near the thumb. No scars or distinctive markings, not dependent on any medications. Lasting approximately 2,100 hours tonight. 701.

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0: I've added the NCIC missing person for us in this case ending at 1199. You can add that juvenile to NCIC.
1: 10-4.
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0: 7-1, I'll be out checking a vehicle in the 20th Annual Black of Harding. Maybe Nora Lincoln Charles 398, NLC 398.
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1: 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That's the last 12 I can see. Disregard does have a speeding and a failure to provide financial liability.
2: Okay.
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0: From Law Center.
3: Good.
0: Just for your information, I stacked you a call at Mercy for an animal bite when you finish up with what you're on.
4: Okay. Well, I'll still have to go to the jail and then I can come back up.
0: 10-4.

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1: You see much activity in 24/7?
0: Can you repeat?
1: I was just checking to see if you see much activity down at 24/7.
0: Yeah, the same crowd as was last night.

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1: Just took a call from the RP. He stated you can disregard. He finally was able to reach him.
0: 7-4, 10-8.

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0: 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I want to be for patrol the alley, the 4 block alley between 2nd and 3rd South.
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0: Deer Creek Road and Highway 67, Highway 28, King Paul, correction, Queen Paul King, 506, repeating, Queen Paul King, 506, Deer Creek Road and Highway 67.
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0: I copied you out at Shell Central. What was the complaint?

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1: 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They would like her issued a trespass notice. I don't believe she has been issued one yet.
0: Yeah, she's been verbally issued the notice. We're going to give them a copy. She continued walking.
1: That's all right.

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0: 728-12, domestic mileage. On 810 6th Avenue South, a caller states him and his wife were arguing. She pushed and assaulted him. She was in possession of a hammer, but caller was able to get away from her. We're still gathering further. The parties are separated.
1: Cool. 712, just 4043. I'm en route from the landing area.

0: we're clear that trespass notice. 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
1: Copy.

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0: 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Can you put that phone number in the notes for CFS ending in 7659?
1: D12, you have both subjects back there.
2: Yes, both of them back there.

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1: 4th and 4th North.

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3: 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Negative and Stacy.
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0: We got one in custody. Can you run a 27 India V throw?
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0: Last name Walker, William Adam, William King Edward Robert, first name Clinton, C-L-I-N-T-O-N. It's going to be a junior, date of birth 1987-9, 87-9, black male throw.

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0: 2332 is on traffic at 4th Avenue North and North 4th Street. Can you head that way to Beckham?
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0: 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We'll be in route here as a one adult now.
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0: M 1500 to Rebecca Milam, 1420 South 32nd Street, expires 626, native in CIC.
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0: 407 traffic. Highway 67 east of the roundabout with Illinois plate. Frank Wayne 72950 FQ 72950 Highway 67 east of the roundabout.
1: The roundabout.

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0: North 18th Street at Mill Creek Crossing with, looks like John Tom Zebra 031, JTZ 031, North 18th Street at Mill Creek Crossing.
1: North 18th Street, Mill Creek Crossing.

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2: David Valen with the Class A Adam endorsement and NOFT Tom. Last 12 showing a citation for a failure to obey traffic sign and an accident. Made him in CIC.
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1: 4, thank you. Can I have a second unit for a PC search?
0: 10-4. 24, are you nearby?
2: Where at?
0: Highway 67, east of the roundabout.
2: That way.
0: 10-4.
3: Officer 32, off duty.
0: Copy.
1: The driver is the RO.
0: Conviction for speed in the last 12. And a citation for using electronic communication device. And failure to provide proof of.
2: Do you need me emergent or no?
1: That's negative.
2: Okay.

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1: Okay, I was a subject in the parking lot of Quickstar on Lincoln Way.
0: Quickstar on Lincoln Way.
2: I'm just turning on the 30 from 330th.
3: He's on another call, but we'll see if we can't get somebody closer.
4: 5-4.
0: Mill Creek Parkway and 19th Avenue Northwest. Mill Creek and 19th Northwest.
5: Looks like vehicles occupy 3 or 4 times.
0: Copy.
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7: 701.
0: Command 407 is requesting a second unit routine. We have a deputy route, but he's just east of DeWitt. Can I have 720 head down there? He's on 67 just east of the roundabout.
7: 812, DD 720 with you.
1: Lawson, I'm about to clear. 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

0: 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Here's the lobby passengers.
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0: All right. Last name, Boy Ocean Young, Sam Edward Nora. First name, John Adam X-Ray Ocean Nora. Middle initial, P. Paul. Date of birth, 5-17-05, May 17, 2005, White Mother, Iowa.
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0: 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First name, Lincoln Adam Nora David Ocean Nora. Middle initial, N Nora. Date of birth, 2-5-2009, February 5, 2009, all White Mother, Iowa.
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0: Last one will be last name, Boy, Adam, Ida, Lincoln, Edward, Young. First name, Tom, Adam, Victor, Ida, Adam, Nora. Middle initial, D, David. Date of birth, 6-15-2005. June 15, 2005, on a blackout through Iowa. Therefore, thank you.

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0: No answer from Adrian's. Does 407 want me to go with top of the list from Clinton?
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0: go ahead with the next.
1: Last name, Carpenter, Charles, Adam, Robert, Paul, Edward, Nora, Tom, Edward, Robert. First name, Jace, John, Adam, Charles, Edward, middle initial, Robert. Date of birth, 2008, 09, 13.

0: Robert Ocean, Henry, Lincoln, Ida, Nora, George, first name Luke, Lincoln, Union, King, Edward, and also Adam. Date of birth 2006-07-10.
1: Is that the last one?
0: Negative, I have two more. Last name Wilhelm, William, Ida, Lincoln, Henry, Edward, Lincoln, Mary, first name Isaac, Ida, Sam, Adam, Adam, Charles, middle initial Adam. Date of birth 2006-01-03.
1: Go ahead with the next.
0: This is the last one. Last name, George, Robert, Ida, Nora, Nora, Edward, Lincoln, Lincoln. First name, Kay, King, Ocean, Union, Tom, Nora, Edward, Young. Middle initial, David. Date of birth 2006-10-15.
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0: got a white 2021 GMC Acadia registered to a Daniel and Amy Klatt out of Kalamazoo. I'll edit.
1: Copy. I have one last deal by number to add.

0: 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What's the plate on that truck?
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0: Ford.
1: Yeah, it's a Ford F-150.

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0: 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Please for him.
1: Copy.
2: Day 12 for this truck.
0: Oh, yeah.
2: Got it. Mm-hmm.

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1: Yes, I did.
2: Are you available for a quick call?
3: Got it.

0: 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We have a Marcus Cross in house of Sophia, please.
1: Copy.
2: Copy.

0: one thing. 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
1: There's a few lines in there. He just advised that someone knocked on the door and then ran away. Just want to speak with you. This is the entrance.

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2: Good. Looks like it's going to be a first defense.
3: Copy, I thought.
2: Lost area 12. I'll be in the rest of yours with one of the old mail.
4: Copy.

0: 24, citing you an accident. Doesn't believe there's any injuries near Boulders Hollow.
1: Well, I'll sign a recall for 24.
0: Yeah, 10-4, I'm going to sign you an accident. Property damage near Boulders Hollow in the gravel.
1: Okay.

0: 24, you want me to go with you?
1: If you want to start that way, I'll advise once I get there.
0: So,

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1: Can we get to use the facility?

0: Pulled every prank. Hard time getting out of this copy.
1: 24, all I got was pulled every prank. The rest of it was not coming through.

0: Yes, they'll also need to play it again.
1: Okay, you can disregard. It's going to be negative 55. They had, him and his wife had a disagreement, and he left in a little bit of a hurry and missed his turn.
0: So,
2: if I get that play back, get that play again, I got Paul David Frank up after that.
1: I put in the call screen. It should be PDF 600.
2: Never.

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0: Major Custin, Mark from downtown, if you can get a hold of him.
1: Downtown, call.

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0: 2319 Reckless Driver, westbound Highway 30, just coming up to the lakes. Report of a reckless driver, westbound Highway 30, again, just coming up to 330th Avenue. It's a black pickup truck all over the road, has about hit the median in some locations, been off the shoulder more than once. Caller's not able to see the plate from her location. She's still behind it in a black Infiniti SUV.
1: .22 is the meter.

0: Well, off under 22. Did you advise they exited non-essential that, or did they continue west?
1: They did exit. My caller continued west. This reckless driver exited.
2: All right, I just saw you're not on the reckless driver.
3: I'll be in the area.
1: Copy. In the area as well. Copy.

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1: Shows a blue 2012 Chevy Silverado to Kent Christensen out of Clinton. Expiration is 11 of 26.
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He has back and hip pain, from falling off a bicycle a couple of days ago. Park Towers, number 212, it's a 26 off of 10 on Talk Group 210 is 946.

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0: 10-4, can you add him to my call, please?
1: Yes.
0: Thank you.

0: Los Center 805, you want to add the RO, please? It's already there.
1: Okay, thank you.

0: 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Go ahead.
1: I'll be out with an animal near Rock Valley, just along South Washington Boulevard.
0: Can you just say your location again?
1: Rock Valley.
0: Copy, Rock Valley.

Yeah, down here it says they belong to this brick house. Well, Senator, can you try to find a PBX for Brent Brightman? See if he answers.

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It's going to be 436 8th Avenue South. We're going to need an ambulance route for a 52-year-old male, conscious and breathing, has low blood sugar. 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
1: Lost there, Subject 53.
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0: Copy.

0: 811-805, showing your disturbance. It's going to be 437 2nd Avenue North. Caller's advising that she received a call from her neighbor stating that her husband's going back and forth between the two houses, highly intoxicated, is also throwing bottles outside, tore up the house. Her son, her 24-year-old son, is also there, said he could possibly be the Madison officers.
1: 811. 805.

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0: Copy.

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0: 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I was wondering if you could back 768.
1: /745/717, can we clear somebody from 2nd Avenue North?
2: Yes, 811 is going to be clearing.

0: silent. 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Caller's advising there is a male and female arguing. It's been going on for a few hours. The male subject has no shirt on and shorts. Female's blonde hair and white shirt. 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Male keeps telling her to leave, and she just keeps screaming at him that she's not leaving.
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0: 19 on traffic on that vehicle. In the 2200 block of 280th Avenue. It's a gray pickup.
1: 280th Avenue.

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0: 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I'll just give you a call.
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0: No problem. It's going to be near 841 7th Avenue South in the alley. Caller's advising he has three young boys in the alley that were teasing his pit bull. Was also ringing his doorbell and running away last night. So they're about 12 years old. And also said he's not letting them leave until someone speaks with them.
1: Seven 68.

0: 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I'm going to be out with that caller in the alley.
1: Copy.
2: 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I'm getting flagged down at Riverfront by a couple subjects.
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0: 11 from 805, where are you at?
1: I'm down just south of the dock, below the showboat. There's a lost iPhone that was found in a credit card. Just trying to find the credit card and get through it.
0: Down for.
1: I think it's supposed to be with the phone, so just trying to find out who the phone belongs to.

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0: Five, I'm coming back up to the road now. 10-4.

0: 309-1301 14th Street, apartment 205, repeating 1301 14th Street, apartment 205. They have a female in 911 advising that there's a female hitting her. And that she's now taking the phone from the caller. They're not answering questions. We can hear a female in the background saying, "You done lost your mind. Said I can't go to jail for something I didn't do." Just a lot of arguing in the background. 1301 14th Street, apartment 205.
1: Copy, I'm in route.
0: Copy.

0: saying she can't answer questions because she has taken my phone. Maybe a juvenile, unknown if it's going to be a male or female in the background now. They're still just yelling.
1: Well, 709, I'm always, I'll be out.
0: Copy, 709.

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0: Checking.

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1: Yeah,

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0: We'll be on it with first rate event.
1: Copy.

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Six, 19th Avenue, 1446 19th Avenue, vehicle versus parked vehicle.

0: 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A second, I will place.
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1: Copy.

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Go ahead, that's a number. 552 W. William, W. William, 2421, repeating 552 W. W. 2421. Copy.

403. You also add the RO Rhonda Burton to the call for services? 10-4.

or 309 traffic. 309. Seeing the quick start parking lot with auto plate George Paul Edward 437. 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

Call center 309, I got a name. Gabe Bruce, 2 Iowa, when you're ready. First name, Beckham, Boy, Edward, Charles, King, Henry, Adam, Nora, middle initial J. Last name, Mike, Adam, Robert, Ida, Charles, Lincoln, Edward. Date of birth 10/22/2008.

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0: Myself and 320 are on duty. We'll be at the high school for the graduation.
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0: 1829 13th Avenue South, call us advising the child is a 6-year-old. Said she was upset and left the residence.
1: Any other person around?

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1: '92, will you be available to assist? Five, they're advising about 20 minutes.
0: Yeah, okay.

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0: She was picked up by your great-grandpa. She's been found.
1: Copy.

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1: Can you go ahead?
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1: Okay.

0: I'm sure you already know this, but it's probably going to be James Tracy.
1: Yeah, I didn't think you guys would probably respond. So he had called 911 shortly after 792, told us about him earlier, and just yelled and rambled, and he hung up. You don't need me to assign anybody to this, do you?
0: I can't see any reason to leave through, no.
1: Yeah, I think he's just on his porch. 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
0: Poor, thank you.

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0: one of the silver 2001 Honda Accord four-door, 10 of 26, Cody Fishlin out of Rural Dixon.
1: Taylor, Jagger is driving status. My computer is frozen.
0: Copy.

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1: 22.
0: Sorry, so I still be traffic on the 600 block to the south. 600 block to the south with Ocean X-ray, X-ray 412, OXX 412.
1: 600 block to the south.

0: Well, it's not our semi, too. 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
1: Two secure.
0: 92 for me to five. Do you need additional? Probably just to talk to the supervisor of both subjects, secure any cars.

0: .792. What type of handgun is that?
1: Springfield XD.
0: Running that serial number, there's one that pops up stolen through Texas, shows make SPR 40 caliber, and the model is XD.
1: It's a 40.
0: Date of theft was July of 24.
1: Denver.
0: Do you want me to send them the hit?
1: Yes.
0: Pepper.

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1: Roger.
0: Just heard back from Houston. They advise that is still showing to be a valid stolen firearm out of their agency.
1: 7-4.

0: 7:45.
1: Can I just get the CFS number?
0: Yes, CFS 262-7786. Again, 262-7786.
1: Got it. Thank you.

0: Go ahead.
1: Just wanted to advise, I have a disturbance holding in. We have, actually, disregard 745 is available now. 745 811, I'm going to send you a disturbance. 1727 North 3rd Street. Caller's advising her ex-boyfriend, Hunter Houston, moved out in 2024. He just showed up, helped himself to her garage, and is starting to take stuff out and trying to take it. She advises nothing physical. He's probably intoxicated, unknown weapons.
0: 811.

0: Law Center, Beijing, to Whitt Ambulance, to Whitt Ambulance, you're needed at 2867 262nd Street, repeating 2867 262 Street, Earl DeWitt. It's going to be for an 88-year-old male, conscious and breathing. Fall victim who hit his head. Subject is being combative. He does have dementia. Repeating 2867 262nd Street, Earl DeWitt.
1: Well, there's 754 now.
0: Copy.
2: Copy.
0: Responding to 2867 262nd Street, Earl DeWitt. It's going to be for an 88-year-old male, conscious and breathing, fall victim. Hit his head. He's being combative, has dementia. 2867 262nd Street.

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0: Do you have a phone number for the homeowner of 113 22nd Avenue North?
1: The caller said that they had just recently moved in, so probably not, but I'll check.
0: 10-4. I guess they've been here for a couple months when they called here before, but you can just advise them that their dog is on their roof and see if they can get them back in.

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1: Go ahead.
0: Caller initially provided 2867 for the house number. It's actually going to be 2830-2830 262nd Street.
1: Is that 252 Street or 262 Street?
0: Copy.
1: The 262 Street or 252 Street?
0: 262. 262.
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0: 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Go ahead. His traffic cut out, 713. What was the rest of the address?
1: They were heading south, so I'll be clear from there. 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
1: 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He said the window was closed. He's not sure how he keeps getting out, but he'll be home soon.
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1: Yeah, 4, we'll be out with him also.
0: Okay.

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0: I'll be around for the PD with one juvenile male, copy beginning.
1: Go ahead.
0: 49903, 49903.
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0: Copy Alpha. I do need some additional information from you when you have a chance. Can you please call in?

Wheatland Fire, Wheatland Fire, you are needed to 308 North Wright Street, 308 North Wright Street. A tree fell on a power line. The tree was starting on fire. Lost Center Channel 1701. From Lost Center. We have a tree fell down on a power line. There was a small fire. I have paged out. Wheatland Fire.

0: 22s are out.
1: Disregard if you want to make that way anyway.
0: Yeah, we're thinking.

0: ahead.
1: Page for Wheatland Fire.
0: Yes, I did. It's going to be 308 North Wright Street, 308 North Wright Street. A tree fell on a power line. Initially, it was extinguished, but the caller said the tree was starting on fire again, but the power line is down.
1: 10-4, would you give us another page, please?
0: 10-4. Wheatland Fire, repeat page. You're needed to 308 North Wright Street, 308 North Wright Street. A tree fell onto a power line. Tree is on fire. Power line is down. Low center timeout, 1705.

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0: 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Off duty.
1: Off Hunter 2322 out of the vehicle.
2: Go ahead.
1: I have a couple of vehicles in the median, 3500 block, Highway 30. I have an Iowa plate. Ida John 681, IIJ 681. Not sure if this is a 1046 or 1050 alibis.
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0: Were you guys expecting a female? In the lobby.
1: Copy. Light A's in the hallway.

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1: Okay.
2: Last one, 1351 is on scene.
1: Okay.

0: Well, sir, 1311 will be on scene. I will assume a command. Do you make contact with any of the maintenance folks for the school?
1: Negative, I can attempt him now.
0: Okay.
1: Command from 1301.
0: 1301, go ahead.
1: We are with staff. You're saying a possible cotton candy machine overheated. We are going to investigate.
0: Okay, I understand. You're going to investigate.
1: Of maintenance and administration with us.
0: Okay, Law Center, 9th Street Command, you can disregard making contact. 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
0: Looks like there's a phone message holding. 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Other than that, everything's okay.
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1: 10-4. I'll check your status.
0: Okay. Any traffic?
1: 808, go ahead.
0: I'm pointing in the after hours motorcycle shop. Queen King Young. K-Line 322, after hours motorcycle shop.
1: Copy.

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1: Can you tell me what this plate comes back to? Is it a Silver Ford Fusion? Mission Focus?
0: Yes, sir. 2008 Ford Focus, silver in color, registered to Brianna Radkowski. Her expiration is 2027.
1: 10-4, thank you. The driver said it was not the correct registration, but thank you.

0: 12, go ahead.
1: I'm going to be en route to 2360 Dunham Street. You could have either 720 or 777 meet there.
0: Copy, 720. Can you meet him?

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0: Anyway, go ahead.
1: I just on the cat. We have the incorrect after hours address. Their new location is 1025 North Lincoln Street, 1025 North Second. If we can correct it on the name card, please.
0: Coming.

0: from Law Center. I've assigned you a suspicious activity call.
1: Yeah.